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1: Thanks for hanging out. It's Stacy with you, and it's sunny and 70 in Ensenada.

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Has your fall gone off to a great start? What's the word to use? Gone, gone, gone. It's autumn.

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1: 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It's Stacey with you. So Linkin Park, their documentary is out on Wednesday in theaters. You can catch it locally.

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1: 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Monsters are out. And they're in front yards nowadays. 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Who will you follow?

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1: 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And here EOB, one of the guitarists from Radiohead, he said they weren't going to be touring. It stresses them out. Ah, Radiohead. They're going to take it easy in Australia then. 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
1: Three huge singles from System of a Down's Toxicity. And that turned 25 years old just at the beginning of this month. It's my favorite record. I love it. I listen semi-annually. So I hope you celebrated the 25th anniversary of System of a Down's Toxicity properly.

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1: The 30th anniversary of the MTV Unplugged live album of Alice in Chains. It's one of my favorite performances of MTV Unplugged. Real good. That is released as of, what, Friday?

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1: On its way to you, more Cash Money. 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
1: It's Stacy, and well, pet costumes are huge this Halloween. 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
1: Thanks for listening. My name's Shroom. Well, if you're an 80s kid like me, you are really eager to get your third dose of Gremlins magic, but you're going to have to wait another year to see it happen. The long-anticipated Gremlins 3 sequel was supposed to hit theaters next year, but a newly released teaser trailer tells a different story and shows a new release date of October 6th, 2028. Now, the second film came out in June of 1990. The delay was due to the merging of Paramount and Warner Brothers and the desire to not have films hitting theaters that conflict with other company projects, like another film I'm really excited to see, the new Call of Duty movie.
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My name's Shroom, got Marilyn Manson on the way. A request for Cage the Elephant's new track, Beaches in Tennessee. And we keep rocking now with Falling in Reverse. 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

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This Cage the Elephant track is a fictionalized reflection of frontman Matt Schultz's past, highly publicized mental health crisis, and recovery. It's Cage the Elephant, Beaches in Tennessee.

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1: Kraft mac and cheese now comes in soda form.
0: Yeah, this is nuts. Kraft's teaming up with Sully's Kraft Soda to launch KD Cream Soda, combining traditional cream soda flavor with a hint of Kraft mac and cheese, creating a sweet and savory drink that the company is describing as wonderfully strange. 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

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Quiet Riot has picked their new singer. I'll let you know who it is. Coming up and play it, Quiet Riot. 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

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Their new lead singer is John Tora. John is a 23-year-old Long Island vocalist who officially joined the band this month after a successful online audition. Congratulations to John Tora. On Shroom, there's a perfect circle with Starless.

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1: You can relive the biggest moments from our iHeartRadio Music Festival presented by Capital One, including Weezer's performance. It was excellent. You can see it all streaming only on Disney Plus and Hulu beginning October 1st. I'm Shroom. Here's Bill Murray and a day to remember. Always.

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0: 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Leonard Skinner, Simple Man. 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

0: 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My name's Shroom. Hidden Valley Ranch is getting a creepy makeover for Halloween with its first ever seasonal product, the limited edition Spooky Ranch Dressing. It is colored black using fruit juice and cocoa, and it comes in a glow-in-the-dark bottle while keeping that familiar ranch flavor. 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Should see it popping up on the store shelves now. 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

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Ozzy and Black Sabbath, Back to the Beginning, going to be coming to theaters worldwide next month on October 28th. I'm Shroom with Papa Roach and Hanu Mankind.

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Green Day's Basket Case. Keep it cranked up. It's from ashes to news, dying for you.

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1: My name's Shroom. The gaming grandma is now a Guinness World Record holder. At the age of 78 years old, this grandma by the name of Kath Bowie is the oldest female Fortnite streamer on Twitch. Now, Bowie has been live streaming her gaming sessions on the website for 9 years as Grumpy Gran 48. And credits her grandson for her going down that rabbit hole in 2017. She's going to be featured in next year's edition of the Guinness Book of World Records.
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Cage the Elephant's going to be headlining the halftime show of the Munich NFL game between the Patriots and Lions. That takes place November 15th. It's Cage the Elephant's Beaches in Tennessee.

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Stone Temple Pilots. Late frontman Scott Weiland, his first ever live album, Scott Weiland Live, was originally released as a limited edition blue vinyl this year for Record Store Day. Well, they're going to be expanding it to a wide commercial release after that quickly sold out. And they'll be able to get it, Scott Weiland Live, out on October 23rd. There's Foo Fighters, Window.

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1: Nicolas Cage takes on the iconic role of NFL legend John Madden in the official trailer for Madden ahead of its theatrical release November 11th and Prime Video debut on November 18th. The biopic follows Madden as he leads Al Davis's Oakland Raiders to a Super Bowl championship in 1977. After health issues force him to retire from coaching, Madden reinvents himself as an NFL analyst with his own style. Now, the film also explores his role as the football mind behind EA's Madden video game franchise, which would become one of the best-selling video game series ever. Catherine Hahn, Sienna Miller, John Mulaney, and Shane Gillis also star alongside Nicolas Cage in the film.
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I'm Shroom. 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

97.7 WTF, Lexington's Rock Alternative. Bon Jovi. You know, next month, the New Jersey Lottery is launching the Jersey legend John Bon Jovi $5 scratch-off tickets with prices up to $200,000. And there are three different designs on these tickets featuring John Bon Jovi throughout his career.

97.7 WTF, Lexington's rock alternative. Soundgarden currently mixing their new album with vocals from the late Chris Cornell. They're taken from the vaults. That expected to be out hopefully in 2027. Here's Bill Murray and A Day to Remember, Always Let You Down.

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1: Ready.
0: All right, Jen, away we go. Happy Tuesday. Welcome to it. Look at it this way. You're one day closer to the weekend. I know it still seems like a way off, but, you know, glass half full. Jackson checking in. And thanks so much for listening. Thanks for locking in. As always, appreciate it. Let's get things underway this morning with some Evanescence and Afterlife.

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1: The trailer is out for Back to the Beginning, that Ozzy Black Sabbath concert flick, which is going to hit theaters October 28th. Quick search, you'll find it for you. It's on YouTube. Play some Ozzy now. It's Under the Graveyard.

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0: It's Lexington's Rock Alternative, WTF 97.7. Guns N' Roses, Paradise City. Jackson here. I saw this morning. Todd Rundgren says that Taylor Swift ruined music. I guess he's decided subtlety is overrated. In a recent interview, he said she was the highest form of mediocrity. He's not arguing that she can't write songs or sell records. His larger complaint is about what success represents to him, an increasingly corporate music business built around branding, celebrity, and enormous fandom rather than musical experimentation. Not totally surprising coming from him. He has spent decades being critical of the music industry. Meanwhile, Swift just released an expanded version of The Life of a Showgirl, so the timing here will guarantee that his interview gets some attention. Calling her the ultimate in mediocrity is kind of like rock star language for get off my lawn, right? Todd's just getting old and cranky, I think.
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Nirvana in Bloom. Jackson here. Things I know, random facts to make you approximately 11% smarter. 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

0: 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Time once again for Things I Know. We'll fill your skull with random facts. You can impress your friends and annoy everyone else. Did you know U2 released their first record Saturday, I think was the anniversary date, back in 1979. It was an EP called U2 3, and only 1,000 numbered copies were initially pressed, and it was just for the Irish market. Did you know avocados are technically berries? Yeah, botanically, they're single-seeded berries. The inventor of the Rubik's Cube was Erno Rubik. It took him 1 month to solve it the very first time. The cube was first invented in Hungary in 1974, but wasn't sold as a toy puzzle internationally until 1980. The term honeymoon comes from a medieval tradition. When couples got married, their families would give them a bunch of honey wine to drink for one full 28-day cycle of the moon. The wine was supposed to be an aphrodisiac. How about this one? There are roughly 25 to 50 active serial killers in the U.S. at any given moment. Believe it or not, that's down significantly from the 80s and 90s. When there were four times as many. In 1987, there were 198 active serial killers. That's nuts. By the way, a serial killer defined as someone who has killed two or more people at different times. And finally, a guy named John Holohan. He's the guy that invented Lucky Charms back in 1964. He decided he wanted to see how it would taste if he put pieces of the Brock's Circus peanuts in his Cheerios. Brilliant. And that's how Lucky Charm started. That's Things I Know, and now so do you.
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WTF 97.7, Lexington's Rock Alternative. What are the Patriots up to now? Back in 2007, you had Spygate. Patriots were caught videotaping opposing coaches' defensive signals. 2015, you had Deflategate. This came after the AFC Championship game against Indianapolis. Patriots deliberately deflating footballs below the required pressure. And now, well, we might be able to call this one Jumbotron Gate. We'll talk about that coming up.

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1: There's all-time low in Black Bear, Monsters, Jackson here. I think we talked about this yesterday, but worth repeating. Did you see the NFL had to make a new rule about the video board image when teams are kicking field goals? Yeah, it's now a requirement for stadiums to show the exact same video board image for both teams during field goals and extra points. They alleged that the Patriots were sometimes displaying a reverse camera angle. I've seen it. They did. And I could see where it'd be confusing. They would do that during opponents' kicks at Gillette Stadium, and it created what looked like a second offset set of yellow goalposts on the giant screen behind the actual goalpost. The league has not accused New England of cheating, and the Patriots have not publicly responded. But the NFL has now explicitly told every team, same display for both kickers.
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Collective Soul, Shine Jackson here. Ever hear of guaxiety? This is the stress you're under when you buy an avocado and try to figure out when is that roughly 11-minute window where it's actually ripe. We'll talk about that coming up. Linkin Park, now Burn It Down.

0: 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Hey, make us a preset on your iHeartRadio app. Hey, it's Jackson. Good morning. So, guac-xiety, that's what they're calling it. When you buy an avocado and try to figure out that tiny, tiny window when it's ripe, right? Avocados have three stages. Baseball, perfect, and then something you found behind the refrigerator. They surveyed over 2,000 Americans back in August. And among Americans who buy avocados, 70% said buying them feels like a guessing game. Almost 70% said they seem to go from too hard to overripe way faster than expected. This survey was commissioned by Good Foods, which admittedly sells packaged avocado products. So they have a horse or an avocado in the race. But I'm telling you, that frustration is real. It's like, I go to the store, especially if you're trying to find one to use like that night. You'll stand there forever trying to find one that's ripe. If you get lucky, sometimes. And then maybe you buy a handful more of the ones that are, you know, hard as a rock. And think, all right, well, they've got a couple days. By the time you get around to using them, they're just mush. They're gone. I don't think you ever really buy an avocado. I think you just enter into a short-term relationship with one and hope you get to it before it turns to compost.
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1: There's Alice in Chains, Rooster Jackson here. Oh, by the way, the Tom Morello solo record is out now. It's called Everyone Gets Everything They Want, new solo record from the Rage Against the Machine guitarist. I think it came out just a couple of days ago.

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0: So I guess no one wants to date the tech bros. Dating scene for those guys pretty grim. Wired just put out a new article. They talked with several tech workers, women who were dating in the Bay Area, and professional matchmakers, and even a marriage and family therapist about what's going on. One of the examples they gave, a 23-year-old guy works for Palantir, makes $250 a year, and you wouldn't think that would destroy your dating prospects, right? But apparently it is. Because Palantir's government surveillance, law enforcement, and military contracts have made it quite controversial. This guy says women have called him the devil and asked him how he can live with himself. It's gotten so bad that even when he's out with his buddies, they ask him to please stop mentioning Palantir because he was ruining everyone else's chances too. This guy says he once told a woman he had taken the Palantir job because the $250K salary allowed him to pay his parents' mounting medical bills. The woman said medical debt was not an excuse to work there. And one of these professional matchmakers said that back in the day, a guy that worked in tech was considered innovative, ambitious, intelligent. Today, not so much. She says now trying to match a guy that works in tech is almost impossible. Imagine making $250K a year. You're 23 and single, and you still have to lie about what you do for a living to get a date. Yeah, that would suck. Hey, I'm the guy responsible for flock cameras. Women are running. They also talked to a guy that worked for Tesla, and he said he's constantly having to explain that he does not hold the same opinions or politics as Elon Musk. So, yeah, I guess it's pretty rough out there for the tech bros.
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1: Jackson here. There's Sublime. Looks like we are finally going to get a peek at that Soundgarden performance. The band, Reunited, played the halftime show back on September 9th when the Patriots played the Seahawks in Seattle. Taylor Momsen on vocals. They had Mike McCready from Pearl Jam helping out on guitar. Surviving members played Outshined and Spoon Man. But the problem is the network decided not to air it. So unless you were at the game, it just kind of disappeared. But it's out there now, and we're going to talk about that coming up. The voices in-

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1: It's Green Day. Jackson here, and it's finally out. I knew it would pop up eventually. Soundgarden, of course, reunited and played that halftime show back on September 9th when the Seahawks hosted the Patriots. Taylor Momsen from the Pretty Reckless on vocals. Mike McCready helped out on guitar. Problem is, unless you were at the game, you didn't get to see it, because the network did not show it. Well, that changed. A couple days ago, Soundgarden officially released the professionally shot and recorded footage on their YouTube channel. The band played Outshined and Spoon Man, and how cool is this? You got to see it. For Spoon Man, they brought in Seattle's 32-member Blue Thunder drumline. Yeah, it's pretty cool. Of course, the band also in the studio working to complete previously recorded Soundgarden material that does have Chris Cornell on vocals, and I am so looking forward to that, man. So there you go. It's out, and again, it's on Soundgarden's official YouTube channel.
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3: 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It's 422-8727. Officer Don with Skywatch Traffic.
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1: As Rob Zombie, Dracula Jackson here. If you're a Megadeth fan, head over to blabbermouth.net. Megadeth just did a rooftop performance in L.A. and sat down with MTV OG Matt Pinfield for a conversation. Talked about the band's long history. I mean, they've had a career that has spanned four decades. And this latest record, number 17. You might be able to find the whole thing online, but the Blabbermouth article has a bunch of clips of the performance if you want to check it out. Here's AWOL Nation and Sale.

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1: There's a classic from Whitesnake. Jackson here. Would you get on a plane that didn't have a pilot? This story I just read had me thinking about it. A single-engine Cessna just became the first fully autonomous airplane to do a complete cross-country flight across the U.S. Unmanned, no backup pilot, flew like 3,200 miles from California to North Carolina, handled everything from takeoff to landing, navigating busy airports, thunderstorms, all without a human pilot. They say they hope this technology will eventually be used to, like, deliver supplies or support disaster relief efforts. But this is where everything's going, man. It's like, they're already saying in the next 10 years that most of the tractor trailers on the highways are going to be autonomous. No driver. Think about it. They don't have to sleep. They don't have to take breaks. They can drive 24/7. We already have the robo-taxis, right, popping up in cities all over the country. 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I would love if they would just pump the brakes a bit on all this stuff, but it is what it is, I guess.
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1: We'll get you caught up with all things entertainment and pop culture with your Buzz Brief, which is coming up on the other side of Evanescence. What?

0: Lexington's Rock Alternative, WTF 97.7. Jackson here. Time to get you caught up on all things entertainment. It's your Buzz Brief, keeping you culturally relevant in the time that you have. The John Madden movie finally has a date. Madden will premiere November 18th on Prime Video with Nicolas Cage as John Madden. Christian Bale plays Raiders owner Al Davis. The movie follows Madden from his Super Bowl winning Raiders years through the broadcasting career and ultimately becoming the face of the Madden NFL video game empire. The very next day, on the 19th of November, Grand Theft Auto 6 will be out. Rockstar still has GTA scheduled for November 19th on PlayStation 5 and Xbox. New music out over this past weekend. Tom Morello has a new record called Everyone Gets Everything They Want. And Clutch has announced that record number 14, called Wasted Lands, will be out in January. They have already released the title track and a video. Five Finger Death Punch dropped a new video for Legacy. That is the title track on their 10th record. Legacy also part of the band's 20th anniversary year, and they are currently on the road playing the North American leg of their anniversary tour. And finally, we talked about this earlier, Soundgarden has released the official professionally shot video of its September 9th hometown performance at Seattle's Lumen Field. Taylor Momsen from the Pretty Reckless on vocals and Pearl Jam's Mike McCready joined on guitar. The band played Outshined and Spoon Man. NBC did not show the performance during the game, but you can find it now on Soundgarden's official YouTube channel. And that's your Buzz Brief.
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0: back to The Rock is so much easier than going back to the gym.
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1: There's Metallica. Jackson here. This is kind of cool. AT&T is testing something out called an AI receptionist that will basically answer your calls and determine if it's a legitimate number or spam. This would help for those who just cannot resist the temptation of answering a call from an unknown number. It wouldn't just look at the number, it can actually answer for you and say stuff like, who may I say is calling? What is this in regards to? If the person on the other end checks all the right boxes and they're not a bot, they'll patch the call through to you. If not, it just hangs up on them. This will roll out this year as a test with select customers. No word yet on when it would actually become available. There's Panic at the Disco, and I write sins, not tragedies.

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0: 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I was just looking at this list of someone asked on the internet, what's your don't knock it until you try it life hack? And some of these, you know, most of them you're familiar with, but some of them I was like, huh, interesting. Pilates. They say it's great for everyone, but if you're over 50, it can be life-changing. I'm guessing because it keeps you limber, flexible. Forcing a smile. Smile broadly for a minute every morning when you're alone, in the shower, before you have your coffee, whatever. They say it actually tricks your brain into thinking you're happy. Grilling a peanut butter and jelly sandwich, just like you would a grilled cheese. I have never tried this, but I'm intrigued. I think I might try it. I have done this one. Potato chips in your sandwich. Yeah, I've been doing that since I was a kid. Especially like a peanut butter sandwich. You throw some chips in there. You get the crunchy with the mushy. Freezing grapes. Another one of my favorites. They make great ice cubes for like chilled wine or drinks. But they're just awesome to eat frozen. Like a little popsicle treat. How about this one? Putting toothpaste on mosquito bites. They'll disappear, or at least not itch anymore, within minutes. I've never tried it. But again, I'm intrigued. Someone else added that if you heat up a spoon until it's warm and press it on the bite, the heat nixes the protein that makes it itch. Another one I'll have to try. A tiny pinch of salt in coffee. I have seen people do that, but I've never tried it myself. Isn't it supposed to like take away some of the bitter that's in coffee? And one that I think we've all done. They call it the mammalian diving reflex. All it is holding your breath and splashing cold water on your face. But it triggers your nervous system to slow your heart rate and redirect blood to vital organs. Well, there you go. Now you're in the know. And I think I'm going to try this grilling a peanut butter and jelly sandwich thing later.
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1: Kryptonite, Three Doors Down, Jackson here. Rest in peace, Brad Arnold. We lost him back in February, just about 7.5 months ago. Brad passed away far too young at the age of 47 after battling stage 4 kidney cancer, which just sucks. But he left behind a lot of great music and a legacy, and that will live on. He wrote that song, Kryptonite, when he was only 15 years old. It just kind of speaks to his talent, you know? Yeah, that one sucked. Play some Guns N' Roses now.

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Marilyn Manson, Sweet Dreams. Jackson here. I don't know when Maynard James Keenan even sleeps. He's got so much going on, man. He's got his vineyard. He's got a couple restaurants that he owns, like a sushi joint, and then I think like a cafe slash record store kind of thing. He's got three bands. He's got Tool, A Perfect Circle, and Pussifer. Tours with all of those bands. And in between all of that, he recently had hip replacement surgery. The guy is driven, that's for sure. Here's A Perfect Circle and Starless.

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0: 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Nickelback and How You Remind Me, Jackson here, and I'm out of time, man. That's going to wrap things up for me today. Thanks for hanging out. Thanks for listening. We'll catch you back here tomorrow morning, bright and early. I hope you have a stellar day, and we'll see you tomorrow.
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1: Major League Baseball's postseason starts today, and my Atlanta Braves hosting the Philadelphia Phillies. That's the first of four games today in this opening round of the playoffs. 21 Pilots.

97.7 WTF. Cool to see the surviving members of Nirvana show up at the MTV Video Music Awards on Sunday. I mean, I really was hoping for a musical tribute. Whether the former members performed or just, you know, other artists got together and did Nirvana. Nope. None of that. But they did get the Vanguard Award, which is super cool. Here's Youth of the

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1: Now, we were just talking about Major League Baseball's postseason starting today, but the NHL also starts today. They've already done their preseason. The ones that count start this evening, including defending champion Carolina Hurricanes raising their banner

WTF. Brent Smith and Zach Myers of this band Shinedown have launched an 11-city North American tour that will start, well, the 1st of December. It'll take them all the way through December and then all the way through January, a little bit into February as well. You know, when plenty of bands will be like, you know, I'm going to take this time to rest and relax from my main project. No, not these guys. Here's new Shinedown. This is called

0: 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We also say, can I borrow 20 bucks? 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
1: Well, Chris Hansen, who we know from To Catch a Predator, is finally speaking out about his opinion of Robert Pattinson's portrayal of him in that movie Prime Time. And I'll let you look that up. I'll just go ahead and tell you, though, it was not positive. Falling in reverse. God,

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1: LeBron James revealed recently that one of the teams he thought about joining after parting ways with the Lakers was the Knicks. Several others, obviously, but it was the Knicks, and then they won that championship, ending a big long drought. And then he's like, nah, can't join the Knicks after they do that. So 76ers it is. Preseason starts for the NBA this weekend. The real ones will start in a couple weeks. Imagine Dragons

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1: Robert Plant stunned fans in St. Louis. He's got this group called Saving Grace, and occasionally at the shows, he will pop up and do a Zeppelin song. Usually a changed arrangement, obviously, because his new project's more of a folk situation. But those vocals

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Tomorrow is the release day of Linkin Park's movie Unshatter that they've been promoting for a while. 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
1: And look at that, more quarterbacks have gone down. Baker Mayfield from the Bucs is going to be out a few weeks after dislocating his thumb. Week 4 of the NFL will kick off Thursday Night Football. You got a little Steelers at Browns action.

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1: Hey, it's Enrique Santos here with Sounds of Our Culture. In celebration of Hispanic Heritage Month,

Lexington's rock alternative, 97.7 WTF. We have confirmation that Ozfest will return in 2027. There's going to be one in the UK and one in the US. Maybe more. Really no details, just confirmation that it's happening. I got some Ozzy and Sabbath.

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1: They finished up the tour this past weekend in East Rutherford, New Jersey. AC/DC Power Up Tour is done. Now, what the hell is next? We don't know. And I don't know when they're going to tell us. I got a lot of connections very close and in around that ecosystem. They're like, all we know is we're told nothing's over. Now we wait. I don't think it's going to be another new album. I can't imagine. Maybe a song or two. Maybe something soundtracky. I'll let you know. 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
1: You did not see Nickelback has signed to do a bunch of our iHeartRadio Jingle Balls this coming Christmas season?
0: Yes.
1: That's a big deal. And it really, they've only got a handful of concerts. You've got those lined up and then the rodeo next year in Tampa. And that's it for now. New album drops on the 27th of October from It. It is

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1: I've been telling you, we know that there's no new Stone Sour coming anytime soon. Yesterday, Slipknot dropped the word of their tour, their worldwide stadium and ballpark tour. It's going to be huge and multiple openers on this one. All you need to know, Rock News of our website plugs you right in. It's

97.7 WTF. You didn't see the video yesterday David Draymond and Disturbed shared of him backstage in one of the recent shows where he's back there like doing the hustle to Earth, Wind, and Fire. It is awesome, man. Either at Disturbed One or at David Draymond, and you can see it. It's I Will Not Bow. It's Big Rig. Thank you for keeping us on and keeping us loud.

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Linkin Park has shared a lot of fan reaction to it, a lot of tears, a lot of excitement, a lot of joy. Unshattered, the movie. 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Passes and premieres are anywhere from like 6 to 7:30. They're kind of scattered between all the theaters. It's Burn It Down.

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1: Delays on the interstate, I-75 southbound, 113 to 110 again this afternoon. Police are running radar in and outbound Versailles Road near the airport. 422-8727 is the Right Way Auto Glass traffic tip line. Officer Don with Skywatch Traffic.
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3: For your first alert forecast, we are tracking another warmer day. Those temperatures are going to climb pretty quickly throughout your daytime, but some areas reaching the low end of the 80s today. As you look throughout the week, we're building until we get towards Friday. That's when our rain system comes in, knocks us back down just in time for the weekend. But for now, it's going to start to feel a little warmer in the afternoons as you look ahead, still with plenty of sunshine. For WKYT, I'm First Alert Meteorologist Alexa Minton.
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Lexington's Rock Alternative, 97.7 WTF. A lot of comments about Pat Smear being a part of the Nirvana, VMAs, the Vanguard Award, and so many people clearly don't know Pat Smear is and was a part of Nirvana. He was added during the Nevermind album. So he was added because Kurt wanted another guitarist to tour with him. And that's how he came in the fold. And then he liked him so much, he just became a part of the band. You just didn't see him in the music videos. That's why you think he wasn't in the Paralyzer.

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0: Lexington's Rock Alternative, 97.7 WTF. Everybody ready to get their hands on some cash? Big Rig, we are just days away from doing that. Monday is when it kicks, and that is $1,000 every single hour for moments just like this.
1: Oh, my gosh! You guys just don't know how much that means to me. That's awesome.
0: That's a mom who had a lot of medical bills between herself and her kids, and everything was mounting because, let's be honest, insurance isn't there for you anymore. Every year, they pay less a percentage, you pay more, and your premiums keep going up. It's ridiculous, right? But we don't have a choice. This is where we are. So you listen, 9 a.m. through 5 p.m., get those keywords, put them in on our website, and good luck.

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The Mutant Tunes are on with the big rig at the helm. Thank you very much for choosing us. I know you got a lot of places for your ears to hang out, but you're here with me, and I say thank you. It's GNR.

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Jake and Joe met when they were working in a grocery store across the border in Canada. 2015, when they fired up Autumn Kings. This is them now, 11 years later, bringing some noise. If you haven't heard it, this is Gone, Gone, Gone. It is New Rock Now with a Ridge.

0: 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They were incredible at our iHeartRadio Music Festival, Weezer, and now you get to see them as much as you want starting Thursday on Hulu and Disney Plus. That is where the re-airs happen, and then you can watch it on demand as much or little as you want. Marilyn Manson has been announced as one of the openers on the Slipknot tour, which has fans either happy or incredibly disgruntled, which is America right now. Half hate it, half love it.
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It's Who.

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Offspring are getting a nice pop from their collab with Electric Call Boys with Let the Bad Times Roll. 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
1: Five Finger Death Punch, their 10th studio album. 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

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You and a guest could go to Vancouver to catch the boys in the M72 World Tour. 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

97.7 WTF, Lexington's Rock Alternative. Thanks for hanging out. It's Stacy with you. And in theaters, if you want to go catch a movie, Resident Evil, which did really well in its opening week. Heard good things from tough movie critic friends of mine. Primetime is expected to do really well. You'll be able to elbow with people for this one for a little bit. Robert Pattinson starring as Chris Hansen as it chronicles the TV series Catch a Predator. And Heart of the Beast, that's a new one with Brad Pitt and his good old boy.

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